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6: Top stories this hour. Donald Trump says the Strait of Hormuz will open again this week as a peace deal's been agreed with Iran. But Tehran's deputy foreign minister says any understanding between the two nations doesn't mean there's trust. The US says this will bring peace and security to the whole region, while Iran claims it forced the US to accept its terms. The prime minister's set to announce sweeping social media reforms later, including a ban. There are reports the UK could follow Australia in raising the minimum age for sites like TikTok, Snapchat and Instagram to 16. More from Culture Secretary Lisa Nandy.
7: It does mean you change the presumption at a very early age to stop the situation where kids as young as 8, 9, 10, 11 are going on to social media sites because all of their friends are on them at an age when they're not emotionally equipped to be able to cope with it.
6: Switzerland's rejected a population cap after becoming the first country in the world to hold a referendum on the issue. 45% supported a figure of 10 million compared to 55% who didn't. A new attempt to legalise assisted dying in England and Wales has been launched. Proposed legislation ran out of time in the House of Lords earlier on in the year. Sport and Curaçao have played their first World Cup game ever, while the Netherlands drew with Japan. Joe Rawson reports from the United States.
8: It didn't come alive until the second half, but what a 45 minutes in Dallas, with Japan scoring an 88-minute equaliser to draw 2-2 with the Netherlands. Virgil van Dijk and Crayencio Somerville got the goals for the Dutch. Earlier, it was a historic moment for Curaçao, but a result that strengthens the argument for those that say the expanded World Cup will see too many disparities in the group stages. They lost 7-1 to Germany.
6: Meanwhile, the Ivory Coast beat Ecuador 1-0. And England cricketer Ollie Robinson's out of the second test against New Zealand due to injury. The bowler suffered a sore knee after training on Friday. From Sky News, that's the latest. I'm Bev Rimmer.
9: Good morning. Welcome to Monday. It's Gary Parker and it's Nation Radio, playing the best variety of hits like Shakira after Peter Gabriel.

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Come Back and Stay. It's Paul Young at Nation Radio. Shakira with Wycliffe Jean, Hips Don't Lie, and Peter Gabriel at Sledgehammer. Good morning, Gary here, playing the best variety of hits on a Monday at Nation Radio. And if you are celebrating your birthday today, may I wish you a big happy birthday. Whatever you have planned today, I do hope it's going to be a good one. And if you celebrate your birthday today, let's have a look at the world of showbiz. Who is celebrating today? Well, it's a big happy birthday. Courtney Cox, 62. Nadine Coyle of Girls Aloud is 41. And it's a happy 80th birthday to Mr. Noddy Holder.

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0: Mama used to say it's Junior at Nation Radio. It's Father's Day this Sunday, so we want to put Dad and his brilliant or terrible jokes to the test and make them centre stage. 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

0: If you woke up early, your alarm was set for 5, but your body was telling you something different. Good morning. Welcome to Monday Morning at Nation Radio. If you're working nights, good to have you there too. It's Gary here, and it's Early Breakfast at Nation with Aretha Franklin not too far away and Oasis coming up too. Nation
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15: top stories this hour. Donald Trump says the Strait of Hormuz will open again later this week as a peace deal has been agreed with Iran. But Tehran's deputy foreign minister says any understanding between the two nations doesn't mean there's trust. Our US correspondent Mark Stone says the shipping lane that's vital for the world's oil supply isn't under President Trump's control.
16: He can't authorise it to be opened. It's not his authorisation. That's sort of Trumpian language that is frankly meaningless. This is a positive development, but it's full of pitfalls, it's full of jeopardy, and there are many different ways in which it could fall apart.
15: It's thought Sir Keir Starmer will announce sweeping social media reforms later to protect under-16s online. A social media ban's expected to be announced at Downing Street following calls for change from parents. The Conservatives say it's shameful it's taking the Prime Minister's job to be on the line for the government to U-turn on the issue. A new attempt to legalise assisted dying in England and Wales has been started. Proposed legislation ran out of time in the House of Lords earlier this year. The former Labour deputy leader Roy Hattersley has died at the age of 93. Sir Keir Starmer's leading tributes and has called him a giant of the Labour movement. Sport and Curaçao have made history with a first World Cup goal in their heavy 7-1 defeat to Germany. Captain and former Aston Villa midfielder Leandro Bacuna says they've done their country proud.
17: It's our first goal ever, you know, we qualified, first time ever, so I think the people will still be happy. They will cheer us on till the last game. No matter what we do, I think we are heroes. And yeah, we have to see where we can get some points to make them actually more happy than they are already.
15: Japan drew 2-2 with the Netherlands, while the Ivory Coast beat Ecuador 1-0. And Lewis Hamilton's cut Kimi Antonelli's lead in the Formula One driver's standings to 41 points after taking victory at the Barcelona Catalunya Grand Prix. It's the seven-time champion's first win for Ferrari. From Sky News, I'm Bev Rimmer.
0: And let's kickstart your Monday morning here at Nation. Good morning, it's Gary Parker. And coming up, Aretha Franklin with Who's Zooming Who after Oasis at Nation.

0: Duffy, it's Mercy on Nation. Aretha Franklin and Oasis in there too. It's Gary Parker playing the best variety of hits on a Monday morning. Best way to start your day is here on Early Breakfast. Great to have you along. Let's play Alex Warren next with Ordinary.
1: They say the holy water's watered down, and this town's lost its faith. Our colors will fade eventually, so if our time is running out, day after day, we'll make the mundane a masterpiece. Oh my, my, oh my, my love, I take one look at you, you're taking me out.

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0: From the 80s, Matthew Wilder, Break My Stride. And before that, from the 70s, it was a hairbrush moment there. Did you go and grab one and sing to Gloria Gaynor? I Will Survive? It's Monday morning. Heck, did you? So, you've got another shot at winning big with Make Me a Winner. 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

0: currently on their Circus reunion tour. Take that, it was Prey. And before that, Phil Collins from No Jacket Required. 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

0: It's Nation and it's Monday. The top stories for the North East at 6 are next, and then it's Simon Grundy. Yeah. Nation
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16: Top stories this hour. The US and Iran say they've reached a deal to end their war. President Trump says it'll mean the Strait of Hormuz will reopen immediately and Tehran will never be allowed to have a nuclear weapon. Sir Keir Starmer's promising to call time on a system that's failing our kids ahead of an expected social media ban. It's thought the Prime Minister will announce sweeping reforms for under-16s later. Esther Jai has been calling for a full ban since her 16-year-old daughter Brianna was murdered by two other teenagers in Cheshire.
17: Children's brains are obviously still developing and they deserve the same protections online than what we would expect in the physical world. We've reached a point where the evidence is now impossible to ignore.
16: Former deputy leader of the Labour Party, Lord Hattersley's, died at the age of 93. Sir Keir Starmer described him as a giant of the Labour movement. And Germany have made a confident start to their campaign with a 7-1 thrashing of Curaçao in Group E. Japan drew 2-2 with the Netherlands in Group F.
18: Now for the news across the northeast. The County Durham and Darlington NHS Foundation Trust has been told by the regulator that it must make immediate improvements to its quality and safety of care. The CQC's downgraded their rating of whether the trust is well led from good to inadequate. The trust says they've undertaken significant work. Questions are being asked about safety measures at a Darlington school after three pupils left the site and were later found by police. Parents at Redhall Primary say they were not informed quickly enough. However, the head teacher says families were contacted promptly and all concerns will be investigated. Plans to restore the historic South Chapel at Bishop Wearmouth Cemetery in Sunderland have been approved. The Grade 2 listed building's been in poor condition for years. It's hoped the latest upgrades will bring the building back into use. And Durham Women's FC have less than 3 weeks to find new buyers or secure investment or risk going out of business. Without any new funding, the club say they won't be able to compete in the Women's Super League 2 next season.
4: Weather.
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18: Dry and bright this morning, but expect clouds with a chance of rain this afternoon and highs of 15 Celsius. That's the latest. I'm Caroline Verdon. Nation
15: Radio. Good morning, that's us. 6:02, Monday morning across the northeast. It is the 15th of June. It's currently 9 degrees with a westerly wind and sunsets tonight at 9:45. Blimey. Nation Radio. When is it the longest day? It's this weekend, isn't it, I think? Yeah, sun up this morning, 4:27. So similar tomorrow. And it's going to be dry today for a wash day Monday. Is that what your nanny used to say? Right, chill out, relax. 80s Frankie Goes to Hollywood gets the road on the show. Morning.

best variety of hits, Nation Radio. This is Simon Grundy in the morning across the northeast, and Macy Gray, and before that, an absolute classic from the 80s, banned at the time, Frankie Goes to Hollywood, and Relax at 6:10 on this Monday morning. A bit cloudy this morning where I am, but plenty of sunshine later, and it is going to be a dry day for the northeast on this Monday. It is the 15th of June. The Script's brand new song plays in just a moment. Back in the northeast in the winter, their own arena tour after supporting Take That last week at the Stadium of Light. But a quick look at the morning papers this morning, and many of them reviewing an announcement that Keir Starmer is going to make today, where he's expected to announce a ban on social media like Australia for the under-16s, describing the ban as Australia Plus. The Guardian says that the majority and the major policy shift is expected to be far tougher than previously briefed. And the World Cup also features on the front page, which includes photographs of delighted Scottish fans after their weekend win over Haiti. Starmer to unveil social media ban for the under-16s, says The Independent. Starmer is gambling with young lives, says The Metro, though. Front page of The Star this morning, they think it's oil over. Royal Marines seize Putin tanker in the Channel. Front page of the Times this morning, a raid on a Russian shadow vessel is just the beginning, as it was heading under the British kind of territory between France and England through the English Channel. Andy Burnham, I'll keep triple lock and look at tax cuts for pensioners if I become the Prime Minister, leading on the Makerfield by-election. From page of The Independent there. From page of The Telegraph, Starmer, no more money for defence. And Lewis Hamilton winning at the Barcelona Grand Prix over the weekend. The 1-2-3 were British, weren't they, for the first time in many years. And The Sun, the three lions on alert. Storm hits the World Cup. England ace and the rest of the team put in lockdown is their headline this morning. Those are the papers. Monday morning. And as promised, the new song from The Script at Nation Radio. Then we're back in the 80s.

0: 80s Madonna, and before that, the brand new song from The Script, Man in the Arena. And they will be, he will be, at the end of the year, after being at the Stadium of Light in Sunderland last Tuesday, of course, supporting with Belinda Carlisle. Take that. Maybe you were there. Well, they're back in the North East later this year. Right now, though, on this Monday, the 15th of June.
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0: Right, it's almost 20 past six. Right, let's see if we can get today's Mind Masher. From a survey, only 5% of us say that we do this every day. 07740 938 500 WhatsApp, Nation Radio Northeast on Facebook. And I bet 10, 20, 30, 40 years ago, it would be a lot more than this. As the years have gone by, the decades have gone by, it's less important to families. Oh, lots of clues there. Only 5% of us do this every day. What do you think? 07740 938 500 WhatsApp, Nation Radio Northeast on Facebook. We'll come back to this in a bit. Traffic next, though, for the Northeast on this Monday morning. 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
0: I'm Greg Edwards. Good morning. Out on the main route so far, traffic is on the move. It's all looking good on the A1M with no delays showing up on the sensors, either north or southbound. It's fine on the A19 as well, and also the A690. Roadworks are underway in South Shields, River Drive, the B1344. Still closed off for quite long-term work there, so traffic's diverting from the Salem Street Junction. Round and about in Darlington, there are temporary lights on the A167 on North Road.
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0: Killers, A Nation, and an absolute classic before that from the Bee Gees, Waking Up the Northeast. This is Simon Grundy. It's 6:30, and in the news headlines this morning, Pakistan's Prime Minister says a peace deal has been reached between America and Iran, which will end the military operations on all fronts, including in the Lebanon. It's expected to be signed in Switzerland on Friday. And the PM here is expected to ban under-16s from major social media platforms, including TikTok, Snapchat and Instagram, a bit like Australia, but they're calling it Australia Plus, and it's going to be announced this morning. And Roy Hattersley, talking of politics, who served as deputy leader of the Labour Party under Neil Kinnock, has died at 93, from Sheffield originally. He entered Parliament in 1964 and held many posts over three decades. Some headlines this morning. And how are you getting on with my Mind Masher?
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0: Only 5% of us do this every day. Graham on Facebook says, morning, Simon. Floss your teeth. No. Have a full English breakfast. I wish I was one of the 5%. Not good for you, though. And Chloe says, morning, Simon. Is it drink enough water? That's not right. Only 5% of us do this every day. Do what every day? Heidi says, morning, Simon. Back to work this morning. I know you were off last week as well. So we're back together. Yes, we are. 5% of us have a takeaway brekkie every morning, like Mackey's or Costa or something. Is that right? It isn't. So what do you think? Only 5% of the population do this every day. Years ago, decades ago, it would have been a lot more. Right now, Newlyweds, or Dua Lipa.

0: The best variety of hits from Nation Radio. Level 42 in the Northeast in August. They're headlining the Discovery Festival. 80s Calling, if you fancy seeing them and a load of other 80s turns. That's August. Right now, though, it is the 15th of June. And before that, newlywed Dua Lipa.
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0: If you're just waking up, just tuning in, 5% of us do this every day. And I'm sure the numbers are a lot less than they used to be. There's my clue for you. 07740 938 500 WhatsApp, Nation Radio Northeast on Facebook. Morning, Simon. Is it do proper exercise? Only 5% of us do a proper workout every morning. That's not right. Eddie says, I go on 3 walks a day because I've got 3 dogs. And regardless of rain, snow, gale force winds, blistering heat, they've got to go out for a walk. Mainly because if it's really hot, I've got to take extra water for me and the dogs as well. And that's a workout because I've got to carry all this water. That is not right. Only 5% of us do this every day. Whoa, it's the breakdown of the family. There's another clue. 07740 938 500 WhatsApp, Nation Radio Northeast on Facebook. I've got to say, when I was a bairn growing up, we always used to do this every day. And my mum used to insist. We couldn't get away with not doing it. Oh, there's another clue. Right, we'll get to the answer in a bit. The latest traffic for the Northeast next. Greg is in the travel centre.
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9: I'm Greg Edwards. Traffic's on the move so far this morning. All looking good on the main routes, including the A19, also the A1M. Roadworks underway at South Shields, affecting the A185 Jarrow Road. Some temporary lights in place at Pilgrim's Way, so do expect one or two delays. The work continues there for about another month, in fact. If you're travelling on the A66, that's fine around the Middlesbrough area, but also on the stretch going over the Pennines. Just those roadworks to bear in mind in Topcliff. Church Street is closed southbound.
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0: Okay, it's answer time then. 5% of the population do this every day. Only 5%. Phil says, morning, Simon. Great to have you back. Did you notice I wasn't even here last week? Is it speak to family and friends on a daily basis? It isn't. Jim says, morning, Simon. Is it polish your shoes every day? That's not right. Jean was first, though, at 20 past six with this WhatsApp message to get the answer right. From WhatsApp. Is it sit down and have a meal together? Yeah, only 5% of the population sit down and have a proper meal together. And Ralph has just popped up with the same answer. Well done. That's terrible, isn't it? Right, the latest news, traffic, weather for the North East at 7. Getting closer with John Parr in the 80s. Morning.

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1: Brand new from Taylor Swift. I knew it. At almost 7 o'clock, Nation Radio across the northeast. This is Simon Grundy. Currently 9 degrees. It's going to be in the mid-teens later. It's going to be in the 20s towards the weekend. Very nice, but a bit cloudy to start with where I am this morning. But it's going to get better. Nation Radio. Northeast News next at 7.
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11: Top stories this hour. Iran and the United States have reached a peace deal with an official signing due to take place in Switzerland on Friday. President Trump says it will mean the Strait of Hormuz will reopen immediately and Tehran will never be allowed to have a nuclear weapon. Iran's deputy foreign minister spoke on state TV last night.
12: We have no trust whatsoever in the enemy. Our trust is in our military power, our diplomatic strength and the support and unity of our own people. For that reason, implementation of this memorandum is extremely important.
11: The Prime Minister is to announce this morning sweeping reforms around children's use of social media. He's expected to ban young people under the age of 16 from major platforms, including TikTok, Snapchat and Instagram. Labour's former deputy leader Roy Hattersley has died. He was 93. Sir Keir Starmer's called him a giant of the Labour movement. And a new attempt to legalise assisted dying in England and Wales has been launched. Proposed legislation failed to pass earlier this year, having run out of time in the House of Lords.
13: Now for the news across the northeast. The County Durham and Darlington NHS Foundation Trust has been told by the regulator that it must make immediate improvements to its quality and safety of care. The CQC's downgraded their rating of whether the trust is well led from good to inadequate. The trust says they've undertaken significant work. Questions are being asked about safety measures at a Darlington school after three pupils left the site and were later found by police. Parents at Redhall Primary say they were not informed quickly enough. However, the head teacher says families were contacted promptly and all concerns will be investigated. Plans to restore the historic South Chapel at Bishop Wearmouth Cemetery in Sunderland have been approved. The Grade 2 listed building's been in poor condition for years. It's hoped the latest upgrades will bring the building back into use. And Durham Women's FC have less than 3 weeks to find new buyers or secure investment or risk going out of business. Without any new funding, the club say they won't be able to compete in the Women's Super League 2 next season.
2: Weather.
8: With Club 3000 Bingo, celebrating 20 years in Peter Lee. 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
13: Dry and bright this morning, but expect clouds with a chance of rain this afternoon and highs of 15 Celsius. That's the latest. I'm Caroline Verdon.

80s Billy Ocean, When the Going Gets Tough, The Tough Get Going. Before that, Bare Naked Ladies, steady on, 7:09, Monday morning. It is the 15th of June. I hope you're well. Thanks to Dave Sherwood for doing the show yesterday and the whole of last week, actually, whilst I was off for a little break. I'd worked out that I hadn't had a full week off since last Christmas. When you look at bank holidays and Easter and whatever, it wasn't a full week until last week. So I feel pretty much refreshed. And when you come back from work, you don't know really what you're doing for a while before you get back in the swing. And there's like 300 emails to go through. So, yes, it's a pretty typical Monday morning after you've been off for a week or two for me this morning, but I hope you're okay. And whilst I was off last week, we launched our brand new voucher club. Have you seen this? It's thevoucherclub.com, where you can get 50% discounts on some amazing places across the region and a bit further afield if you're going on a staycation this year. In Sunderland, you can get a VIP family bowling package at Sunderland Bowl, which is normally £70 for the whole family to bowl. And you get food and drink as well. As I say, it's normally £70, but if you half that, it's just £35. Have a look at that. Another example is the hotel next to the Stadium of Light in Sunderland, the Hilton Garden Inn. Normally a bed and breakfast package in a beautiful queen room with a bottle of fizz on arrival is normally £120. Half that, and it's just £60 for a night in the Hilton Garden Inn next to the Stadium of Light. Very nice. There's tickets to Flamingo Land if you want to go to a big theme park. 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

0: 80s Whitney Houston on a dance with somebody who loves me, and up to date before that with Miles Smith and Niall Horan together, a duet from the lads Drive Safe. And we'll get the latest traffic and travel news in just a moment, and another £750,000 on Make Me a Winner this week. How to get in the draw and how to win. I don't know whether you were listening last Friday, but if you did, you would have heard Mum Dawn say that she was going to get the family on the property ladder, and she was going to help out some charities as well. Very nice. £750,000 again this week. Details coming soon. Traffic next, though, for the North East on this Monday morning. Nation
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11: I'm Greg Edwards. Building up a little on the northbound side of the A19, now approaching the Tyne Tunnel. The traffic's fine on the A1M in both directions, according to the sensors. Looking good for the time being on the A690. Roadworks are underway in South Shields. Horsley Hill Road has some temporary lights for a few days, so expect one or two short hold-ups. Out and about in Baldersby St James on the A61. Just off the A1M at Junction 50, a convoy system is in place for roadworks.
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0: Breakfast at Tiffany's, a Nation breakfast at your place. This is Simon Grundy. Good morning. Across the northeast, it's almost 7:30 on Nation Radio. And getting wind of an accident southbound A1M. The exit slip road is partially blocked and slow traffic because of an accident on the A1, the Gateshead Western Bypass, Birtley Junction 65. So southbound traffic is really busy because of that southbound exit slip blockage. If you've got a tip or can help with that, with more info, 0191 548 6767. Things beginning to build for a normal Monday, but that southbound A1M, the accident there on the Western Bypass, and the roads this morning otherwise not bad. The weather, well, there's some sunshine coming through the cloud, a bit hazy today. There might be the odd spot of rain tonight and tomorrow, but most of today is expected to be dry. There's an easterly wind blowing, so a little cooler on the coast, maybe 14 degrees, but maybe a little bit more inland. And temperatures ramping up, looking at Friday, Saturday, Sunday, 23 degrees for the northeast.
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0: On Friday, Dawn struck gold and won £750,000. Will you be on our winning team this week? 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

0: 80s Robert Palmer, You Might As Well Face It, You're Addicted to Love, and Miley before that, on Nation Radio at almost 20 to 8. It is Monday, it is the 15th of June, it is a bank holiday Monday in Scotland. You must have heard that, because very last minute, the King had to sign it off, apparently, that the Scots do have a bank holiday Monday because of their match on, well, Saturday night. So why Monday off? I know it was 2 o'clock in the morning on Sunday morning, yesterday. And I know it finished at about 4 o'clock, but I suppose the partying continued for a while, and that was the reason that they said, yeah, okay, we'll have a bank holiday Monday, an extra one in Scotland. So they are all off today. Schools are off, public buildings are shut. It's just like a bank holiday Monday in Scotland. Well, it is like a bank holiday Monday, because it is a bank holiday Monday. Down here it's not, but I'm really enjoying the World Cup. I'm trying to avoid the scores and the results so I can watch the match on catch-up without knowing what the score was. And that's exactly what I did yesterday morning with Scotland. I didn't even look at my phone when I woke up, and I put the telly straight on, put the match straight on, didn't want to know, didn't watch the news, didn't hear the news here on Nation Radio, didn't want to know anything. So I put the telly straight on. So I'm trying to do that for the whole of the World Cup without finding out any scores and watching them on catch-up, because the times are ridiculous, aren't they? Anyway, what else is going on? If you don't want to watch the footy, you could go to the Sunderland Empire. Moulin Rouge is on. I was lucky enough to see that last week. Oh, my word. It's a massive world tour of the Moulin Rouge musical, and it came to Sunderland. Well, it's here until the 27th of June. Absolutely brilliant. I took my daughter Charlotte. We were amazed, and so will you be if you end up going. Lily Allen's on at the Arena tomorrow. You've got Amy McDonald at the Globe in Stockton on Friday. The Drifters are at the Hippodrome in Darlington on Thursday. Jules Holland's there Friday. Future Heads at the Fire Station in Sunderland on Saturday. And at the Whitley Bay Playhouse this week, The Real Thing on Thursday. And Joe McKeldry on Saturday. Beloved Joe. And the latest traffic next for the North East. Nation
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10: I'm Greg Edwards on the A1M at Junction 65 at Birtley. There's been an accident on the exit slip road, so it's partially blocked and traffic is looking slow. Meanwhile, it's slowing down on the westbound Felling Bypass going towards the Hewarth traffic lights, and on the A19 northbound, there's now a 15-minute queue going towards the Tyne Tunnel, according to the sensors. In Billingham, much further south on the A19, on the southbound side, it's queuing towards the Portrack interchange, taking about 10 minutes to get through on that stretch.
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80s Culture Club, Do You Really Want to Hurt Me? They're doing the Singles Tour later this year, brings them to the Northeast in December. They're always here, and they are again later this year. Yeah, with ABC in support, I think, so you get kind of two for the price of one if you love the 80s in December the 13th, I think it is, at the Arena. Right.

And now, though, it is 9 minutes to eight on this Monday morning. And in the news this morning, Dame Sarah Storey in the showbiz, Britain's most decorated Paralympian, is joining Strictly. She's won 30 medals, 19 of them gold, for swimming and cycling. So if she can do it, anybody can. Strictly. So far, we've had Lacey Turner, Danny Dyer, who broke her ankle last year, but she's back trying again this year. Before it even started last year, she was out, do you remember? And Delta Goodrum as well has also been announced. So far, Sarah Storey, Lacey Turner, Danny Dyer and Delta Goodrum are doing Strictly. Any lads? Not so far. And also, Rod Stewart fans furious with him because he was at the Scotland game the other night. But he wasn't doing his shows in Las Vegas because of his illness. But he was okay to go to the football, but he wasn't okay to perform. So people that had tickets really furious with him, apparently. It's in the showbiz. But he is 81. It's a bit different, sat there watching football, to performing on stage for a few hours. Leave him alone. He's 81. Anyway, that's in the showbiz news this morning. And Perry Edwards, originally from South Shields, of course, with Little Mix, she got married to Alex Oxlade-Chamberlain in Portugal, I think it was, over the weekend, not getting an England call-up. So they got married. So that's in the showbiz news this morning. And talking of celebs getting married, Callum Turner and his new wife, Dua Lipa, apparently moving to America. She's obviously originally from Albania, I think, is Dua Lipa. Certainly her parents were, then to London and now to America whilst he pursues his acting career. Is he going to be James Bond? We'll see. And Harry Styles has already started his record-breaking 12 nights at Wembley. A lot of people going down to London to see him because you've got no alternative. And happy birthday today, if it's yours, celebrating with a few celebs this morning. Helen Hunt is 63. Courtney Cox is 62. Monica from Friends, did you see that video she sent Jill Scott after doing that sport relief challenge? Brilliant. Mr. Tumble is 56. Justin Fletcher, a love machine, if you believe what you read. And Nadine Coyle from Girls Aloud is 41 today.

0: Olivia Dean at Nation. Almost eight, the latest news in just a moment for the northeast. We'll check your weather and your traffic as well. Fairly busy on the roads for a Monday morning. There's also an ongoing accident as well on the A1M southbound near Birtley. So we'll keep an eye on that. With your help, the latest next for the northeast.
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15: The top stories this hour. Sir Keir Starmer is expected to announce sweeping social media reforms today, including a ban for under-16s. The Prime Minister's just beginning a press conference. 16-year-old Tyler Parsons is the Member of Youth Parliament for Dorset.
16: I would hope there was an under-13-year-old ban because I think it would be harder to get round. But I also think parents should take the responsibility. They should be able to take young people's phones away from them. There's restrictions you can put on their phone, screen time, they can search the phone to make sure they're not downloading apps.
15: The US and Iran have announced they've agreed to terms to end the war. An official deal is due to be signed on Friday. President Trump says it will mean the Strait of Hormuz will reopen immediately and Tehran will never be allowed to have a nuclear weapon. Former deputy leader of the Labour Party, Lord Hattersley, has died aged 93. Sir Keir Starmer's described him as a giant of the Labour movement. And a bill to legalise assisted dying in England and Wales will be brought back to Parliament. Previous attempt was held up in the House of Lords.
17: Now for the news across the North East. The County Durham and Darlington NHS Foundation Trust has been told by the regulator that it must make immediate improvements to its quality and safety of care. The CQC's downgraded their rating of whether the trust is well led from good to inadequate. The trust says they've undertaken significant work. Questions are being asked about safety measures at a Darlington school after three pupils left the site and were later found by police. Parents at Redhall Primary say they were not informed quickly enough. However, the head teacher says families were contacted promptly and all concerns will be investigated. Plans to restore the historic South Chapel at Bishop Wearmouth Cemetery in Sunderland have been approved. The Grade 2 listed building's been in poor condition for years. It's hoped the latest upgrades will bring the building back into use. And Durham Women's FC have less than 3 weeks to find new buyers or secure investment, or risk going out of business. Without any new funding, the club say they won't be able to compete in the Women's Super League 2 next season.
10: Weather.
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17: Dry and bright this morning, but expect clouds with a chance of rain this afternoon and highs of 15 Celsius. That's the latest. I'm Caroline Verdon.
0: Good morning, that's us. Thanks, Caroline. 8:02. Great to have you back on the show. This is Simon Grundy in the North East. Great to be back after a week off. It is the 15th of June. Good morning. A1M southbound, there's been an accident, so there's a bit of a queue there, Burtley. Also into Durham, both directions, it's really busy, and the Tyne Tunnel's got a 15-minute queue as well. Busy for a Monday morning. Take it easy.

M-People, M as in Mike Pickering, the producer and former DJ from the Hacienda nightclub in Manchester. Sight for Sore Eyes, and before that, NXS in the 80s at 10 past 8. Monday morning, the 15th, this is Simon Grundy. Good morning. I mentioned before the World Cup well underway, watching games on catch-up. I'm not staying up until God knows what time. I haven't got the time. I wouldn't be even able to stay awake. And now I'm back to work this week. It's going to be even more difficult. So I'm trying to avoid the scores and the results and then watch the games on catch-up. Like I mentioned, Sunday morning, without talking to anybody, without looking at my phone, I put the Scotland game on. So it was all new and it was all a surprise. Really pleased for them. Wonder how England are going to do. Apparently 40% of us believe that we can pick a better team than Thomas Tuchel. That's in the news this morning as far as the World Cup's concerned. There's also been a bit of a lockdown because of a storm where they are in America. And a lot of players have had their boots nicked. Have you heard? Harry Kane, Jude Bellingham and a load of them straight out of a van on their way to Kansas City. And a lot of kit was stolen, including the boots of many of the top players. The gear had been packed up into England's warm-up games in Florida, then given the 1,400-mile crossing in America. But somewhere in transit, they all went missing and got nicked. So that's in the sports this morning as well. And I love this survey as well. Listen to this. Of course, 60 years of hurt now. The 30th of July is the 60th anniversary in 1966 that England won the World Cup at Wembley as host nation. And it's not happened, of course, since 60 years of hurt. Well, according to a new survey of Gen Z, the person that scored a hat-trick in the cup final in 66 was Jeff Bezos. Not Jeff Hurst. Oh, come on. And also, this is another one. One in five, 20%, thought that the manager at the time, Alf Ramsey, was in fact Alf Garnett, the sitcom character. Is this real? Wow. What are we teaching our kids? Not a lot, by the look of it. 60 years of hurt, and we don't even know who the manager was and who scored the hat-trick. Well, we

0: thinking of you and the things that you do to me. Steady on, Sister Sledge, back in the 80s, and up to date with Bruno Mars. 8:19, Monday morning across the northeast. This is Simon Grundy. Good morning. Nice to be back with you. Thanks to Dave Sherwood for doing the show last week, whilst I took a well-deserved week off, he says. And I think it was, in my mind, well-deserved. I haven't had a week off since Christmas. So, yeah, back and fully refreshed this morning. And whilst I was away, our Voucher Club website launched. And you can check out thevoucherclub.com and you'll see some great deals where everything is half price. 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Brilliant. There's also the Hilton Garden Inn, the hotel next to the Stadium of Light. Normally, bed and breakfast and a bottle of fizz on arrival would be £120. Half that is £60. But all these are limited, by the way, and you can see how many vouchers there are if you want to bag one before they go. 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
0: Right, let's see if you can choose me a song. And this is really interesting. It's how quickly our body ages, depending on how much sleep we get. Too little or too much is bad for us. This is really interesting. How much sleep did you get last night? How much do you get typically? Well, researchers have looked at data of over 500,000 people and found there is a sweet spot to how much sleep we should get for our brain, our heart, and even our immune system. 6.5 hours to 8 hours. Any less or any more is bad for us, apparently. And that's kind of mad because we all think that more sleep, the better. But that's absolutely not true. Less than 6 hours or more than eight, and our bodies are actually aging faster. What song should I play? 07740-938-500 WhatsApp, Nation Radio Northeast on Facebook. 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Wake Me Up Before You Go-Go. 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What do you think? 07740-938-500 WhatsApp, Nation Radio Northeast on Facebook. 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And traffic next for the Northeast. Hey, don't fall asleep there.
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11: I'm Greg Edwards. A vehicle fire is causing delays in both directions on the A19 this morning, just south of the Chester Road interchange, particularly on the northbound approach there, according to the sensors. And further north on the A19, still the usual queue at the Tyne Tunnel. It's busy on the westbound side of the Felling Bypass, heading towards the Hewarth traffic lights. And if you're using the A194M, northbound traffic is queuing as usual towards the Felling Bypass.
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0: The late Avicii. And before that, Stevie Wonder, what a classic. On Nation Radio, this is Simon Grundy in the morning. After nine, our golden hour is an 80s year today. So if you can get the year, I'll be very impressed with loads of clips, loads of clues, and the biggest songs of our 80s mystery year after 9 o'clock, which is about half an hour away. If you're on your way to work this morning, busy for a Monday, A1M southbound, partially blocked because of an accident near Birtley. There's also a vehicle fire on the A19. It looks like there's big queues in both directions just before the Pennywell turn, the 183, but southbound and northbound there's standing traffic on the A19, so be careful there. Busy at Whitemare Pool, 15 minutes to the Tyne Tunnel going northbound, busy into Durham as well. If you've got a tip, 0191 548 6767. And weather-wise for the weekend, easterly wind keeping things a little cooler for the next couple of days, temperatures 14, 15, 16 degrees, dry today, some rain tonight and tomorrow, but things are heating up. Wednesday 21, Thursday, Friday 22, 23 Celsius. Down south, it'll be in the late 20s again because we're getting southerly winds blowing. But today, easterly.
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0: On Friday, we made Dawn's wildest dreams come true. She netted £750,000. 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What would you do? It's the same prize this Friday. You could land the next spot on our winning team. £750,000. 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

0: 80s Alison Moyet, a mystery year from the 80s after nine, our golden hour. And there she was in the 1980s. And she's going to be in the Northeast on a massive world tour this year in October in Gateshead and Stockton, if you can get a ticket. And Moulin Rouge, the musical, that's on all this week and next week. In fact, till the 27th of June on a big world tour. The Moulin Rouge musical, which I was lucky enough to see a few days ago, is absolutely amazing, as you can expect. Lily Allen at the Arena tomorrow. Then you've got a load of shows at the weekend. Amy McDonald's on at the Globe in Stockton on Friday. You've got the Drifters at the Hippodrome in Darlow on Thursday. Jules Holland on Friday. Fire Station in Sunderland. The Future Heads on Saturday. The Real Thing at the Whitley Bay Playhouse on Thursday. Joe McKeldry on Saturday in Whitley Bay. And Peppa Pig at the Theatre Royal in Newcastle Friday and Saturday. The big family show for the Bairns. A few things happening across the northeast this week. Let's get the latest traffic next, though. If you're on your way to work and school, some hot spots to avoid next. Nation
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10: I'm Greg Edwards. Northbound delays on the A19 this morning because of a car fire just before the Chester Road interchange. Queues are almost back to Seaton on the centres, and it's slow southbound past the Seaton as well. Meanwhile, it's looking better on the A19 at the Tyne Tunnel now, and improving on the westbound at Felling Bypass towards the Hewitt traffic lights. But there's still a northbound queue on the A194M on the approach to the Whitemare Pool roundabout at the Felling Bypass Junction.
8: Travel
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0: Panic at the Disco, Nation Radio, 9 minutes to nine. And in the showbiz this morning, Dame Sarah Storey, the most decorated Paralympian with 30 medals, 19 of them gold for swimming and cycling, is going to be on Strictly. She's the latest to be announced. Lacey Turner, Danny Dyer and Delta Goodrum so far last week. Four lasses, no men yet in the celebrities that are going to be doing Strictly. And Callum Turner and his new wife, Dua Lipa, are going to be living permanently in America, apparently. And Harry Styles has started the record-breaking 12-night Wembley residency. A lot of people from the Northeast are going because there's no alternative. And Olivia Rodrigo says that she's 60% deaf in one ear. That's in the showbiz. And Helen Hunt is 63 today. Courtney Cox is 62. Monica from Friends, who did that video message to Jill Scott last week when she finished that huge bike ride and run from Wembley to the Stadium of Light for Sport Relief. Amazing. Justin Fletcher, Mr. Tumble, he's a love machine. 56 today. Nadine from Girls Aloud, 41 today.
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0: And today's news story was the amount of sleep we need. They did research with 500,000 people. And apparently, if you have less than 6.5 hours sleep a night or more than 8 hours, your body ages faster. What song should I play? Sweet Dreams, the Eurythmics. A lot of people said that. Pulp, Help the Aged. I Go to Sleep.

Pretenders, loads of songs about sleeping. Dreams, Gabrielle, says Lee. Cast, Wake Up, great tune. And on that same vein, I'm going to play this, another Britpop anthem. Wake Up, It's a Beautiful Morning. Thanks to Leanne and Steph and more. Boo Radley's Today's Topical Tune.

0: Gracie Abrams up to date. An hour of oldies coming up, including Genesis. The Eurythmics, it's all right, baby's coming back. So what's the year then? You got it already? And the Pet Shop Boys will play in full. Let's get the Northeast update at 9, and then today's golden hour, but what's the year today?
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13: The top stories this hour. In the last hour, the Prime Minister's announced a full ban for under-16s from social media platforms, including TikTok, Snapchat and Instagram.
14: It's making it easier for bullies to harass and abuse them, and it could even be harming their mental health, exposing them to content that is dangerous, because that's what grabs the attention. It's designed to be addictive.
13: The announcement comes after a government-led public consultation. Sir Keir Starmer says it'll come into force early next year. The US and Iran are on the verge of a peace deal after agreeing to a tentative framework. It would bring an end to nearly 4 months of fighting. The assisted dying bill in England and Wales is returning to Parliament. A fresh attempt to legalise the practice will be introduced by Labour MP Lauren Edwards in the coming days. And Curaçao have made history with the first World Cup goal in their 7-1 defeat to Germany. The smallest nation at the tournament equalised against the four-time winners in their opening Group E fixture.
15: Now for the news across the Northeast. The County Durham and Darlington NHS Foundation Trust has been told by the regulator that it must make immediate improvements to its quality and safety of care. The CQC's downgraded their rating of whether the trust is well led from good to inadequate. The trust says they've undertaken significant work. Questions are being asked about safety measures at a Darlington school after three pupils left the site and were later found by police. Parents at Redhall Primary say they were not informed quickly enough. However, the headteacher says families were contacted promptly and all concerns will be investigated. Plans to restore the historic South Chapel at Bishop Wearmouth Cemetery in Sunderland have been approved. The Grade 2 listed building's been in poor condition for years. It's hoped the latest upgrades will bring the building back into use. And Durham Women's FC have less than 3 weeks to find new buyers or secure investment, or risk going out of business. Without any new funding, the club say they won't be able to compete in the Women's Super League 2 next season.
16: Weather.
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15: Dry and bright this morning, but expect clouds with a chance of rain this afternoon and highs of 15 Celsius. That's the latest. I'm Caroline Verdon.
0: Thanks, Caroline. Lovely to have you back on the show. It's 9.02. This is Simon Grundy back after a week's holiday, actually. Let's get today's oldies on, our golden hour for this Monday morning across the northeast. What do you think today?

0: 80s Eurythmics. It's all right. Baby's coming back. Annie Lennox from Aberdeen. Dave Stewart from Sunderland, of course. What is our mystery year today? And Genesis before that. So two down, loads to go until 10, our golden hour at Nation Radio on this Monday morning across the Northeast. And first, there was Band-Aid, and then there was Live Aid, and then there was Sport Aid.
1: Just let me remind you that 20 million people are running around the world for the starving people of Africa. This is the culmination of a great week of Sport Aid.
0: First of all, there was Band-Aid, then there was Live Aid, and then there was Sport Aid. Everybody wants to run the world. Tears for Fears re-recorded their song in 1980. What?

It Bites. And before that, the Pet Shop Boys. What is our mystery year today? Neil Tennant, of course, from North Shields, and Chris Lowe from Blackpool. A couple of seaside lads. Suburbia. What is our mystery year today? Nissan opened in Washington on the former RAF Usworth site. It was also the year of the tall ships race. More than a million people were on the Gateshead and Newcastle Quayside. And even the Queen showed up as well. There were 80 tall ships. Wow. And the Metro Centre opened in Gateshead as well. What is our mystery year today? And this on the telly, he was a rascal.

0: ITV debuted Jeremy Beadle. Beadle's about. It was also the year that the BBC debuted Casualty. Of course, that's still on. And Neighbours was shown in the UK for the first time. Strike It Lucky with Michael Barrymore. What's the year today?
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0: The best variety of hits. Nation Radio, this is Simon Grundy across the North East. And North East lad, Borough Boy, the late Chris Rea, who passed away just before Christmas last year, didn't he? Massive hit in the summer of what year? On the Beach. It was the year that we had our first colour newspaper, the Today newspaper. And because it was a rival to The Sun, Rupert Murdoch bought it and shut it down. It was the year that we first saw a sandwich shop called Pret-a-Manger. Yeah, the first Pret was in Manchester. The first drive-through McDonald's, that was in Manchester. It was also the year that Ryanair opened for business flights from Dublin to London for £99, which was half the price of normal airlines. And of course, 99 quid on Ryanair is now seen to be quite expensive. And talking of planes, this was the biggest film of the year.
1: I'm going to send you up against the best.
2: Yes, sir.
1: You two characters are going to Top Gun.
3: I feel the need. The need for speed.
0: Yeah, tiny Tom Cruise. He was only in his 20s. They're making a third one at the moment. Now in his 60s. What's the year of Nation Radio? And Five Star, the Pearson family. They were like the British version of the Osmonds and the Jacksons, weren't they?

At number one, Doctor and the Medics on your 60s song, Spirit in the Sky. And before that, Five Star at Nation Radio. It is Monday morning. What is the mystery year today? A bit cloudy this morning, some hazy sunshine. Wind off the sea, though, so temperatures mid-teens today. It's going to be the late teens, maybe towards the weekend, back in the 20s because of southerly winds. Today, though, that easterly wind making it feel a little cooler. And in the northeast, it was the year that Newcastle United were relegation-bound, but they actually managed to save themselves from relegation from Division 1 to Division 2 with a 19-year-old, Paul Gascoigne. Also the year that Sunderland were already in the second division and they were having problems staying in that division. And for a massive amount of money, Laurie McMenemy was the Sunderland manager, but he didn't do much good. And it was the year that Tom Cowie ousted and Bob Murray took over in a boardroom shake-up at Sunderland. What is the year today? And this on the telly, still on now.

0: Yes, Casualty debuted on the TV for the first time. It was the year that Edinburgh hosted the Commonwealth Games, and it was the year that Mexico hosted the World Cup. And this time around, this year, as co-hosts, it's the third time, which is a record. And the first time we saw the Mexican wave, in what year?
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0: Well, it's answer time. The Chernobyl disaster in Ukraine at that nuclear power plant was the clue on Facebook. Rob Ordon, you got it right. Lisa Gibson, you're right as well. Annin Sundland, yep. Ian Burns, well done. Welcome back, Simon. Oh, thanks. Did you notice I wasn't here last week? Peter Moore, well done in Cramlington. William was well from Philadelphia, yep. Anne in Sundland, in Farringdon. Ivor, Jenky and Chumley. SNS Landscapes in Darlington, yeah. John in Washington, Paul and Ray as well. Phil Connolly in Washington, absolutely right. Dave Roundtree in Hebburn. Angela says, welcome back. We were listening last week in Skiathos. Because you weren't on, we thought we got the wrong app. But we worked it out eventually. And well done. You're right, yeah, Angela. Metro Centre opening, got it for me. Simon and all the big songs. Peter Garbutt in Darlow, yeah. 86! Yes, let's have another. Janet Jackson, brilliant.

0: Janet Jackson, When I Think of You, 1986, our golden hour today. Yep, the whole hour. I'll have another one tomorrow after nine, of course. Different decades, different year, different songs. But I'm back from six when you wake up tomorrow across the Northeast.
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16: Top stories this hour. The Prime Minister's announced that children under the age of 16 will be banned from social media.
17: Social media is making children unhappy. It's making it easier for bullies to harass and abuse them, exposing them to content that is dangerous. A technology that intrudes into every corner of a life. almost impossible to escape.
16: They'll be blocked from accessing platforms including TikTok, Snapchat and Instagram. It follows a similar move by Australia in December, Sir Keir Starmer says, come into force early next year. The US and Iran have agreed to terms of a tentative peace deal. It's due to be signed on Friday, but Israel says the agreement does not include its operations in Lebanon. The assisted dying bill in England and Wales is returning to Parliament. A fresh attempt to legalise the practice will be introduced by Labour MP Lauren Edwards in the coming days. And Germany have made a confident start to their World Cup campaign with a 7-1 thrashing of Curaçao. Japan secured a 2-2 draw with the Netherlands.
5: Now for the news across the North East. The County Durham and Darlington NHS Foundation Trust has been told by the regulator that it must make immediate improvements to its quality and safety of care. The CQC's downgraded their rating of whether the trust is well led from good to inadequate. The trust says they've undertaken significant work. Questions are being asked about safety measures at a Darlington school after three pupils left the site and were later found by police. Parents at Redhall Primary say they were not informed quickly enough. However, the head teacher says families were contacted promptly and all concerns will be investigated. Plans to restore the historic South Chapel at Bishop Wearmouth Cemetery in Sunderland have been approved. The Grade 2 listed building's been in poor condition for years. It's hoped the latest upgrades will bring the building back into use. And Durham Women's FC have less than 3 weeks to find new buyers or secure investment, or risk going out of business. Without any new funding, the club say they won't be able to compete in the Women's Super League 2 next season.
18: Weather.
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5: Dry and bright this morning, but expect clouds with a chance of rain this afternoon and highs of 15 Celsius. That's the latest. I'm Caroline Verdon.
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0: Good morning. Welcome to Monday morning's show. You're with Nation Radio. I'm Mark Collins. I'll be with you through till 1. Let's begin with some promises from Calvin Harris.
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There's Maria Vidal this Monday morning on Nation Radio with Body Rock. Before that, I played you White Town and Your Woman. And Promises from Calvin Harris getting us into a Monday morning show on Nation Radio. Good morning, this is Mark Collins. It's the 15th of June, halfway through the month already. And my thoughts over the weekend turned to Christmas. I know it's only June, but I saw the lineup, or some of the lineup, for Strictly Come Dancing this year. And Strictly always reminds me of Christmas. You've got Lacey Turner from EastEnders. Apparently she's already signed up. Virtually signed up is Delta Goodrum, the Australian singer and, of course, former soap star. Josie Gibson, the lady who's always on daytime TV from Bristol. I love her accent. I grew up in the Bristol area and I love her accent. She'd be good. Danny Dyer is back. This is Danny Dyer's daughter, Danny Dyer. That's the one I'm talking about, because remember last year she injured her ankle and had to leave. So she's back in 2026. And it's going to be quite interesting as well, isn't it? Without Tess and Claudia, the new presenters, Emma Willis, Josh Widdicombe and Johannes Radibi as well. And I'm sure, when does that start? September Strictly starts. And that's why it always reminds me of Christmas.

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0: Justin Timberlake on Nation Radio. There's Mirrors this Monday morning. And before that, a band I always turn to when I go on holiday. If I'm lying on a beach, I think, what should I listen to on my iPad? And it always comes up Supertramp's Greatest Hits. And from it, Breakfast in America here on Nation.
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0: John Farnham on Nation Radio with You're the Voice. And before that, I played you Olivia Rodrigo and Good For You. We're going to be celebrating the milestone birthday of the frontman of a band formed in Wolverhampton back in 1966. They've achieved 17 consecutive top 20 hits, including 6 number ones. I will play one of their number ones in celebration of this man's birthday just before 11 o'clock this morning. Here on Nation Radio.
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Jeff, take that. You're a superstar here on Nation Radio for Monday, the 15th of June. Firstly, before I go into the next piece, I've got to say happy birthday to my mum. It's her birthday today. She is 85 years old today. Happy birthday, Mum. Love you loads. It was on this day back in 1958. The first teenage all-music TV show, Oh Boy, was broadcast for the first time in this country. On this day in 1981, Duran Duran released their debut album, which got to number 3 on the album chart. On this day in 1988, during Bruce Springsteen's stay in Rome during a world tour, a photographer took a photograph of Bruce in his underpants sharing an intimate moment with his backing singer, Patti Scialfa. The picture confirmed the rumours that Bruce and Patti were having an affair, and of course they are both now very happily married. We lost the US jazz singer Ella Fitzgerald. She passed away on this day, 1996. On this day in 2008, Liverpool was voted England's most musical city in a national campaign set up by the Arts Council. I would think Sheffield was a close second. It would have been Harry Nilsson's birthday today. He was born on this day, 1941, same day as my mum. Demis Roussos was born on this day, 1947. Happy birthday to Neil Arthur from Blancmange. He's 68 years old today. The American rapper Ice Cube is 57 years old today. Gary Lightbody, the frontman of Snow Patrol, celebrates the big 5-0 today. Happy birthday to Nadine Coyle from Girls Aloud. She's 41 years old today. But celebrating his 80th birthday today, happy birthday to Noddy Holder.

0: It's a shame he would never reform Slade. He's 80 years old today, the frontman of Slade, Noddy Holder. Happy birthday to him. There they are with Come On, Feel the Noise here on Nation Radio, where the latest news headlines are next at 11 o'clock. 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
18: Top stories this hour. The Prime Minister says he wants to give kids their childhoods back as he confirms a ban on social media for all under 16s.
19: I feel for this generation. I think back to my own childhood. And yes, the early 1970s weren't always picnic, But we didn't have to deal with anything like this. A technology that intrudes into every corner of a life.
18: Young people won't be able to have accounts on TikTok, YouTube, Snapchat or Instagram. Sir Keir Starmer says the measures will come into force next spring. The US and Iran have reached an initial agreement which would see peace brought to the Middle East. Mediators in Pakistan had said the deal would include Lebanon, but Israel insists its forces will stay in the country. Investigative journalist Roger Cook has died at the age of 83. His family says he passed away peacefully on Saturday after a short illness. And MPs will have another chance to legalise assisted dying in England and Wales. The previous bill was blocked by the House of Lords.
6: Now for the news across the North East. County Durham and Darlington NHS Foundation Trust say they have undertaken significant work to strengthen patient safety, improve services and support staff. It's after being rated as inadequate by regulator the CQC for how well the trust is led. A parent has called for an investigation into Darlington Primary School after her daughter went missing three times in 3 months. The head teacher of Redhall Primary says parents were contacted promptly and that all concerns will be addressed. Councillors have approved restoration work for a chapel in Sunderland. The Grade 2 listed historic South Chapel at Bishop Wearmouth Cemetery has been closed for years. Repairs include a new roof superstructure with efforts to make the building safe and watertight. And the future of Durham Women FC hangs in the balance after the club revealed it needs urgent financial support. The side warns it will cease operations and withdraw from the league if it can't find a new investor or buyer within the next 3 weeks.
20: Weather.
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6: Cloud increasing this afternoon with a risk of rain and even thunder this evening. Highs today though of 15 Celsius. That's the latest. I'm Caroline Verdon.
0: Good morning. Thanks for choosing Nation Radio this Monday morning. This is Mark Collins, and into another hour of the best variety of hits we go with Mojo.

0: Boy Meets Girl on Nation Radio, waiting for a star to fall. Getting us into another hour of the best variety of hits was Mojo with Lady Hear Me Tonight. And sandwiched between those two, Kelly Clarkson, who's from Texas, and Since You've Been Gone. I interviewed Kelly Clarkson once, and at the end of the interview, after we were about to say goodbye to each other, and she went for the handshake, I went for the kiss on the cheek. And then it got a bit awkward, so I went for the handshake, and then she went for the kiss on the cheek, and it all became very, very awkwardly British.
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0: And that's the only thing I can remember about that interview. Right, who wants to win £750,000? I thought so. This is what you need to do, because we're going to give away £750,000 once again on Friday, as we promised throughout the whole of June. 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Calls to it are charged at the standard rate. You must be over the age of 18. All the rules for this network competition are on our website, and the lines will close at 5 o'clock this coming Friday afternoon. If it's you that we call, and I sincerely hope it is, this is what you need to do. Answer the phone. That's it. Just answer the phone. Do that and you instantly win £750,000, which will be in your bank account after the call has been made. A guaranteed winner this coming Friday after 5. So for your chance to win £750,000 this Friday, text PLAY to 65115 and best of luck.
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0: from 1992 and Would I Lie to You on Nation Radio. They met when they sat opposite each other on the New York subway. And before that, Shane Michael Booze. Well, his name is Somba, S-M-B is his initial, so Somba is his name musically. His current song, Homewrecker, here on Nation Radio, where it's time for Monday morning's Weekday Link. And today's Weekday Link has got to be one of the easiest Weekday Links we have ever done. If you can't get today's Weekday Link, give up on ever getting one right. No, honestly, you will get today's Weekday Link. Whether you get the actual song, I don't know. But you will get today's Weekday Link. It's so easy. Three songs to play with a common theme running throughout all three. I play you the first two. You tell me what song number three could be. On this WhatsApp number, please. 07740938500. And song number one on the Weekday Link is next here at Nation Radio.
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Quite a few guesses coming in already on today's weekday link. I won't tell you if anybody's got it right just yet. Talk Talk with Talk Talk is song number one on today's weekday link. For those of you who guessed Living in a Box and Living in a Box, sorry, it's song number two on the weekday link on Nation Radio.

0: 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Talk Talk with Talk Talk is song number one on the Weekday Link. Won't be surprised to hear we have a winner already. Quite a few people have guessed song number three. Were you among the list of those who got it right?
1: Sheesh.
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0: Neil Arthur of Blancmange is 68 years old today. There they are, Living on the Ceiling here on Nation Radio, and Lizzo before that with To Be Loved. We have a winner on this morning's weekday. We've got a lot of winners, but first through, well done. Gareth Thomas. Good Welsh name there. Gareth, congratulations. You've got it first before anybody else. There's a lot of possibilities. Madness with madness. Bad company with bad company. None of those. The answer's on the way before midday here on Nation Radio.
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Messi from Lola Young on Nation Radio. So today's weekday link went like this. Talk Talk with Talk Talk, song number one. Living in a Box with Living in a Box was song number two. Well done, Gareth Thomas, and everybody else who guessed Big Country in a Big Country.

0: Song number three then on today's Weekday Link is Big Country, and in a big country, of course, we are looking for bands' names that are also in the title of the song. Talk Talk with Talk Talk, Living in a Box with Living in a Box, and In a Big Country with In a Big Country. It could have been Wham Rap, you're right. 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
23: Social media is making children unhappy. A technology that intrudes into every corner of a life. Almost impossible to escape.
22: Prime Minister Sir Keir Starmer made the announcement this morning as kids were setting off to school. 9-year-old Mark gave us his reaction.
24: Some people that I know are going to be very annoyed with TikTok being banned.
3: and like Instagram and stuff, because they are all over it most of the time.
22: In other news, the US and Iran have announced a framework for peace. It's due to be signed in Switzerland on Friday. Investigative journalist Roger Cook has died at the age of 83. He was perhaps best known for his programme, The Cook Report. In sport, today's World Cup games include Spain v Cape Verde. Elsewhere, Uruguay meet Saudi Arabia and Belgium take on Egypt in Seattle.
4: Now for the news across the northeast. County Durham and Darlington NHS Foundation Trust say they have undertaken significant work to strengthen patient safety, improve services and support staff. It's after being rated as inadequate by regulator the CQC for how well the trust is led. A parent has called for an investigation into Darlington Primary School after her daughter went missing 3 times in 3 months. The head teacher of Redhall Primary says parents were contacted promptly and that all concerns will be addressed. Councillors have approved restoration work for a chapel in Sunderland. The Grade 2 listed historic South Chapel at Bishop Wearmouth Cemetery has been closed for years. Repairs include a new roof superstructure, with efforts to make the building safe and watertight. And the future of Durham Women FC hangs in the balance after the club revealed it needs urgent financial support. The side warns it will cease operations and withdraw from the league if it can't find a new investor or buyer within the next 3 weeks.
8: Weather.
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4: Cloud increasing this afternoon with a risk of rain and even thunder this evening. Highs today, though, of 15 Celsius. That's the latest. I'm Caroline Verdon.
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0: Good afternoon and welcome to Monday afternoon's edition of the Nation 80s Takeover from Nation Radio. We'll start with a song that got to number one back in 1987.

Good afternoon. Thanks for choosing Nation Radio. We're in the Nation 80s takeover for this Monday afternoon, playing you Africa from Toto. Before that, Our House from Madness, and getting us into Monday afternoon's edition of the Nation 80s takeover, a number one from Tiffany, I Think We're Alone Now. Speaking of number ones from the 1980s, here's another one for you.

0: taken from the River album back in 1980. There's Bruce Springsteen on Nation Radio's Nation 80s Takeover and Hungry Heart. Before that, a number one for Nana and her 99 red balloons. Don't forget, if you've got yourself a smart speaker, you can get Nation 80s at any time of day. 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

Erasure on the Nation 80s Takeover with Stop. And before that, Atomic from Blondie. The biggest selling song in America from 1981 is next on the Nation 80s Takeover after the Blow Monkeys.

0: Bette Davis Eyes from Kim Carnes. Yes, the biggest selling song in America back in 1981. And before that, fronted by Dr. Robert, the Blow Monkeys, and it doesn't have to be that way. 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

0: What's up? Monday afternoon's edition of the Nation 80s Takeover here on Nation Radio. Thank you very much for your company. I will see you tomorrow morning at 10 for Tuesday's show. Stick around, Tony Shepherd's on the way next after the latest headlines at 1.
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13: The top story is this hour. The Prime Minister says he will not compromise on the safety and happiness of our children as he confirms a social media ban for under-16s. By early next year, young people in the UK will be blocked from accessing platforms like TikTok and Instagram. YouTube, which is also on the list, has warned the move could push kids towards less safe services, while the NSPCC has called it a win for children and parents. The Court of Appeal has ruled a decision to ban Palestine Action as a terror organisation was lawful. In February, judges at the High Court deemed the prescription disproportionate. The US and Iran have announced a framework for peace. It's due to be signed in Switzerland on Friday, aiming to end the fighting on all fronts, and will see the Strait of Hormuz also reopen. And investigative journalist Roger Cook has died at the age of 83. He was perhaps best known for his programme The Cook Report, which ran for 16 series as he pursued criminals and corrupt officials.
14: Now for the news across the northeast. County Durham and Darlington NHS Foundation Trust say they have undertaken significant work to strengthen patient safety, improve services and support staff. It's after being rated as inadequate by regulator the CQC for how well the trust is led. A parent has called for an investigation into Darlington Primary School after her daughter went missing 3 times in 3 months. The head teacher of Redhall Primary says parents were contacted promptly and that all concerns will be addressed. Councillors have approved restoration work for a chapel in Sunderland. The Grade 2 listed historic South Chapel at Bishop Wearmouth Cemetery has been closed for years. Repairs include a new roof superstructure with efforts to make the building safe and watertight. And the future of Durham Women FC hangs in the balance after the club revealed it needs urgent financial support. The side warns it will cease operations and withdraw from the league if it can't find a new investor or buyer within the next 3 weeks.
9: Weather.
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14: Cloud increasing this afternoon with a risk of rain and even thunder this evening. Highs today, though, of 15 Celsius. That's the latest. I'm Caroline Verdon.
12: Good afternoon. Hope you're well this afternoon. Tony Shepherd here with you with the best variety of hits on Nation Radio. Through your afternoon with a 90s one-hit wonder in just a mo after this.

It's a song which is best visited on karaoke journey. Don't Stop Believing on Nation Radio. Hope you're all right this afternoon. Tony Shepherd here with you. Hope your weekend was good. Monday afternoon with the best variety of hits around here. And this rising American country music star is originally from Alabama. Gained a load of fame for her duet, which she did, which went viral online. This is her current single. She's called Ella Langley. This is Choosing Texas, and it's playing here at Nation Radio. Just when

0: Talking Heads, it's once in a lifetime on Nation Radio. The best variety of hits through your afternoon. Tony Shepherd here, talking of that lifetime opportunity.
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UB40 and Chrissy Hynde, I Got You Babe on Nation Radio. Happy birthday if you're celebrating today, by the way. You share your birthday with actress Helen Hunt, also Nadine Coyle of Girls Aloud fame, 41 today. Happy birthday if you're celebrating Courtney Cox's birthday as well, former Friends star, of course. Jonas Brothers now. Whenever I hear this song, it makes me feel a bit peckish. I just love the idea of waffles. I mean, nobody does a proper American diner breakfast like you can get stateside. It's Jonas Brothers and Waffle House, a Nation.

0: some of the best variety of this good afternoon. 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

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The best variety of hits through your afternoon with me, Tony Shepherd. Her fella, Paul Mescal, is going to be starring in one of the upcoming Beatles biopics, and she said he now plays the guitar better than she does. Right, on the way, headlines for two, and then 30 minutes.

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4: 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I'll see you tomorrow morning from 6am for breakfast.
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7: The top stories this hour. Sir Keir Starmer says he's giving children their childhoods back by banning social media for under-16s. From early next year, they won't be able to access sites like TikTok, Instagram and Facebook. Move has been welcomed by many child safety campaigners, but Renee Jones, whose son Noah is challenging Australia's blanket ban, says it hasn't worked there.
8: If children did suffer an inconvenience of having an account closed, it's been opened in a different name, it's been set a different age range to successfully get over the ban.
7: The US and Iran have announced a framework for peace. It's due to be signed on Friday, aimed at ending the fighting on all fronts and seeing the Strait of Hormuz also reopen. Two men have been convicted of plotting to damage property linked to Sir Keir Starmer. It's after a car, once owned by the PM, was set alight in North London last May, along with his former home. And it's understood the former Manchester United boss Ruben Amorim's agreed to become AC Milan's new head coach.
9: Now for the news across the North East. County Durham and Darlington NHS Foundation Trust say they have undertaken significant work to strengthen patient safety, improve services and support staff. It's after being rated as inadequate by regulator the CQC for how well the trust is led. A parent has called for an investigation at a Darlington primary school after her daughter went missing three times in 3 months. The head teacher of Redhall Primary says parents were contacted promptly and that all concerns will be addressed. Councillors have approved restoration work for a chapel in Sunderland. The Grade 2 listed historic South Chapel at Bishop Wearmouth Cemetery has been closed for years. Repairs include a new roof superstructure, with efforts to make the building safe and watertight. And the future of Durham Women FC hangs in the balance after the club revealed it needs urgent financial support. The side warns it will cease operations and withdraw from the league if it can't find a new investor or buyer within the next 3 weeks.
3: Weather.
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9: Cloud increasing this afternoon with a risk of rain and even thunder this evening. Highs today, though, of 15 Celsius. That's the latest. I'm Caroline Verdon.
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10: Afternoon, Tony Shepherd here. 90s mode on for the next 30 minutes. This next superstar's back with a new album, but you can't beat this from back in the 90s. 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

was featured on the movie Romeo and Juliet with Leonardo DiCaprio in it, looking fresh-faced. Cardigans and Love Fool on Nation Radio's Back to the 90s. Love that undercover Baker Street one. That was a number one from back in the 90s. And this from Vanilla Ice. If you know all the words to the rap of this, you're more than welcome to sing along or rap along.

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26: 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Yeah.
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Right, let's get this on. It's new music from Taylor Swift. This was rumoured to be in the offing. It's going to be featured on the soundtrack of Toy Story 5. This is I Knew It, I Knew You, playing here at Nation.

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11: Back tomorrow morning from 6am across the northeast with the best variety of hits. Caroline's got your local news. Greg in the Travel Centre has got your local traffic, getting to school, getting to work, and some great competitions for and from the northeast. I'll see you tomorrow morning from 6 a.m. for breakfast.
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0: Ed Sheeran and Shivers on Nation Radio. 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Then more of the best variety of hits. And 3:30 is when we go old school with a cracking couple of old school favourites on Nation's Old School Run.
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8: The top stories this hour. The Prime Minister's acknowledging some under-16s will try to find their way around a social media ban, but Sir Keir Starmer says he won't compromise on the safety and happiness of our children by introducing restrictions from next spring. Technology giants will be liable for enforcement action if they fail to comply. A car has crashed into a nursery playground in Cheshire, seriously injuring a two-year-old boy. It happened just before 10 this morning in Ellesmere Port. Two men have been found guilty over arson attacks on property is linked to Sir Keir Starmer, which police say aimed to cause unrest. The court heard Roman Larinovich and Stanislav Karpiuk were paid by a Russian-speaking mastermind. They started the fires last May. Commander Helen Flanagan's head of counter-terror policing in London.
9: There is no evidence to suggest they knew who they were targeting or why, but clearly the tasking was to intimidate and create fear for the Prime Minister.
8: And a day after defeating the final at Queen's Club, Emma Raducanu has withdrawn from this week's Nottingham Open.
10: Now for the news across the northeast. The Care Quality Commission's rated County Durham and Darlington NHS Foundation Trust inadequate for how well it's led following concerns over patient safety, complaints and staffing levels. The Trust says it accepts the report's findings, has apologised and is already taking steps to strengthen leadership and improve care. Redhall Primary School in Darlington says it repeatedly filled a gap under a fence after parents raised concerns it was being used as an escape route. The school was criticised by angry parents after children left and were found by police. The headteacher says all complaints will be addressed and parents were contacted promptly. A stark warning's been issued by Durham Women FC, saying if no new investment is found, the club will cease operations. The Women's Super League 2 side has issued an urgent plea to find new support and keep playing. And the historic chapel in Sunderland's a step closer to reopening. Councillors have given the green light for another phase of restoration work to South Chapel at Bishop Wearmouth Cemetery.
11: Weather.
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10: Sunny spells clearing into the early evening with some light rain expected. Highs of 14 dropping to 10. That's the latest. I'm Josh Tate.
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14: 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Tony Shepherd here with a great selection of songs for you. 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

Giorgio Moroder and Phil Oakey together in Electric Dreams on Nation Radio, soundtracking your Monday afternoon with the best variety of hits. I hope you're well. I'm Tony Shepherd. Some memories from back in the 80s from Stock Aitken and Waterman in just a moment. And if you've seen that brilliant Kylie documentary on Netflix, you'll have seen some of the footage from those famous studios in London with all the gold discs on the walls. We've got first, though, Teddy Swims. This is Mr. Know-It-All playing on Nation Radio.

0: afternoon to Christine, who's got us on there in the hairdressers, keeping the customers entertained. It's Bananarama, and I want you back. You just turn up a bit. I can't hear over the dryer.
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1: 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Good afternoon, I'm Tony Shepherd here with you. We've got a great noughties banger, dare I say, in just a moment. First up, it's Cold Cut and Lisa Stansfield, song number one on Nation Radio's Old

0: Glasgow's very own Fratellis and Chelsea Dagger on Nation Radio's Old School Run. Cold Cut and Lisa Stansfield just before that as well. And People Hold On. If you like your tunes from back in the day, do not miss tomorrow morning at 9 a.m. It's the golden hour. See if you can work out the year from the songs and the clues. Latest travel in just a mo, and then in the 80s with Gloria Estefan.
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17: 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Greg in the Travel Centre has got your local traffic, getting to school, getting to work, and some great competitions for and from the northeast. I'll see you tomorrow morning from 6 a.m. for breakfast.
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21: Problems as you make the journey around Durham this afternoon. Southbound the A1M, we've got a lane out following on from an accident. Junction 60 at Bredbury through to 59 at Aycliffe. It's also slow at Durham on the southbound side of Newcastle Road out towards Neville's Cross Bank. And picking up already at Newcastle, southbound the Central Motorway from the Great North Road through to the Swan House roundabout. A little bit busy at Topcliff as well with the ongoing roadworks. Southbound Church Street approaching Catton Lane. Still the long-term works at Gateshead as well on the Gateshead Highway with the closure from High Street West through to Park Lane.
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9: The top stories this hour. You've been telling us what you think to under 16s being banned from social media.
10: I'm very in favour of it.
11: Hats off to Kit. I actually think it was a really safe move. I just actually hope it they see it through.
12: I do think it's become a really dangerous place for young people, but I think that banning something reduces your opportunity to educate about how to use it appropriately.
9: From early next year, children won't be able to access sites like TikTok, Instagram and Facebook. Prime Minister Sir Keir Starmer says he's giving children their childhoods back. The move has been welcomed by some child safety campaigners. The Solicitor General's asked the Court of Appeal to decide if the sentence handed to Henry Novak's killer was too low. Vikram Digwal was jailed for at least 21 years for fatally stabbing the student in Southampton last December and falsely claiming to have been racially abused. And protests have followed the Court of Appeal upholding a ban on Palestine Action as a terror organisation. Five judges overturned a High Court ruling made in February.
13: Now for the news across the northeast. The Care Quality Commission's rated County Durham and Darlington NHS Foundation Trust inadequate for how well it's led following concerns over patient safety, complaints and staffing levels. The Trust says it accepts the report's findings, has apologised and is already taking steps to strengthen leadership and improve care. Redhall Primary School in Darlington says it repeatedly filled a gap under a fence after parents raised concerns it was being used as an escape route. The school was criticised by angry parents after children left and were found by police. The headteacher says all complaints will be addressed and parents were contacted promptly. A stark warning's been issued by Durham Women FC, saying if no new investment is found, the club will cease operations. The Women's Super League 2 side has issued an urgent plea to find new support and keep playing. And the historic chapel in Sunderland's a step closer to reopening. Councillors have given the green light for another phase of restoration work to South Chapel at Bishop Wearmouth Cemetery.
5: Weather. With Club 3000 Bingo, Peter Lee. 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
13: Sunny spells clearing into the early evening with some light rain expected. Highs of 14 dropping to 10. That's the latest. I'm Josh Tate.
1: 690 from the A1M all the way down to the Charles Gate roundabout in Durham. That's already stop start. A1M northbound Chesley Street to the Angel. That's busy too. Good afternoon, I'm Dave Sherwood. Drive time across the northeast, Monday afternoon. I hope you had a really good weekend. I've picked out Climby Fisher and Atlanta Miles to play for you soon. First of all, let's do this from Michael Jackson. You're on Nation Radio across the northeast.

We are Nature Radio across the league playing best variety of hits. You have a really good weekend. Maybe you went to Whitburn Bowling Club over the weekend for their summer fair. Maybe the same, but a brilliant weekend. K-pop performing live. So that Ms. Rachel tribute show as well. The weather cooperated as well, which is good. What an answer to a few moments time. Maybe you went to the stadium night last Tuesday to see Take That. Maybe you were in there in time to see the strip. This is their new song, Man in the Arena.

0: Nation Radio across the northeast playing the best variety of hits. Daryl Hall, John Oates, I can't go for that, no can do. Just gone 20 past four. So nice to have Simon back at breakfast this morning. That 4 o'clock alarm call. Painful, painful. I know people do it every day, but no. I like to get up about 9, 10, possibly 11. He's back tomorrow morning from 6 o'clock with another Mind Masher, just after 8, topical tune, Golden Hour at 9 this morning, 1986, 90s year tomorrow with our Simon. We'll play On The Box in a few moments' time, play Emily Sande and the Doobie Brothers, get the latest travel news for the Northeast next.
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15: Traffic remaining busy as you head around Durham this afternoon, following off an accident earlier, junction 60 at Bradbury through to 59 at Aycliffe. We've also got queues at Dishworth on the northbound side of the A168 after a broken down vehicle took out one of the lanes, junction 49 at Thirsk through to Dishworth Road. Howden traffic busy as well, southbound the A19 on approach to the Tyne Tunnel, and also the usual queues developing around Yarm on the High Street out towards Sainsbury's. Still busy at Newcastle once again, southbound the Central Motorway from the Great North Road through to the Swan House roundabout.
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0: time or Mr. Lars. Leave it from us, yes. It's my party piece, that song. We're actually ready across the northeast with the best variety of hits. Jermaine Stewart pick in a few moments' time. First of all, let's do On The Box. We're taking a clip from one of the shopping channels. If you're a new listener to Nation Radio, it's all down to you to guess correctly. What are they describing? What are they trying to get us to buy? What is this item? We know it's electrically related, electrical related.
1: It is 9 inches. I have it for you in a few colors.
2: So we have it in red.
1: We can go back.
2: Yeah, we have the pink. And we also have in black.
0: What are you thinking this afternoon? Go and submit your guess to me right now. I'd love to hear from you this afternoon. Also, tell me what you're up to. Maybe you're working, maybe you're at home, maybe you're packing for your holiday. 0774-0938-500 on WhatsApp. 0774-0938-500 with Jermaine Stewart after pink.

0: on Nation Radio, playing the best variety of hits across the Northeast and on the box. What are they going on about there?
1: It is 9 inches. I have it for you in a few colors.
2: So we have it in red.
1: Let me swivel back.
2: Yeah, we have the pink. And we also have in black.
0: Jade in Sunderland giving it a go this afternoon. She says, is it a light-up vanity mirror? Is it?
3: You're wrong. And I can prove it by hanging up.
0: Thank you for giving it a go, Jade. We'll play again tomorrow just after 4:30 in a few moments' time. Della Mitri, we'll open up the vinyl vault and get the travel news for the Northeast next.
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19: Picking up some delays as you head around Dishforth this afternoon. Northbound the A168, you've got a broken down vehicle taking out one of the lanes from the A1M at junction 49 Thirsk through to Dishforth Road. Durham traffic busy as well. Southbound Newcastle Road approaching Neville's Cross Bank, taking about 10 minutes to get through. Similar build up southbound the A19 at Howden as you approach the Tyne Tunnel. And also some queues at Middlesbrough northbound up over the A19 Tees Flyover there by the Portrack Interchange, taking around 10 minutes to get through as well. That's the latest.
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Let's open up the vinyl vault, play somebody's vinyl first. Jason Cartwright from Durham has picked the song today. The first 7-inch single he'd ever bought was from the Virgin Megastore in Newcastle when it was in Eldon Square. Steve Winwood, Higher Love.

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0: Niall Smith, Niall Horan, who starts his UK tour in September on the 23rd in Newcastle. That's Drive Safe. After the news at 5 o'clock for the North East, we'll do a 5 o'clock Feel Good 3. Duran Duran in there. Christina Aguilera and also Celebrity Laughs 2.
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8: The top stories this hour. A former teacher has been found guilty of the murder of a baby boy he'd adopted with his partner. Preston Davey was 13 months old when he died in 2023 in Blackpool. 37-year-old Jamie Varley is due to be sentenced later this week, along with his partner who was found guilty of causing or allowing the death of a child. Facebook, Instagram and Snapchat are warning a social media ban for under-16s could push children into unregulated areas of the internet. Sir Keir Starmer's confirmed blanket restrictions for children from next year. These 10 and 11-year-olds in Devon gave us their reaction.
9: I haven't got a phone yet, so I haven't even had a chance to see what it's like properly. But then at the same time, I don't really want to find out.
10: I think that's going to be really good for like people's mental health and also their attention span in school.
11: You got plenty of other things to do other than just look on your phone.
8: And yellow heat health alerts have been issued for London, the South East and parts of Eastern England as temperatures rise this week. Forecasters say highs could reach 30 degrees Celsius by Friday.
12: Now for the news across the North East. The Care Quality Commission's rated County Durham and Darlington NHS Foundation Trust inadequate for how well it's led following concerns over patient safety, complaints and staffing levels. The Trust says it accepts the report's findings, has apologised and is already taking steps to strengthen leadership and improve care. Redhall Primary School in Darlington says it repeatedly filled a gap under a fence after parents raised concerns it was being used as an escape route. The school was criticised by angry parents after children left and were found by police. The headteacher says all complaints will be addressed and parents were contacted promptly. A stark warning's been issued by Durham Women FC, saying if no new investment is found, the club will cease operations. The Women's Super League 2 side has issued an urgent plea to find new support and keep playing. And the historic chapel in Sunderland's a step closer to reopening. Councillors have given the green light for another phase of restoration work to South Chapel at Bishop Wearmouth Cemetery.
6: Weather.
4: With Club 3000 Bingo, celebrating 20 years in Peterlee and opening soon in Sunderland. 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
12: Sunny spells clearing into the early evening with some light rain expected. Highs of 14 dropping to 10. That's the latest. I'm Josh Tate.
13: A1M northbound Chesley Street to the Angel, Angel to Metro Centre, that's busy. Then going the other way from Metro Centre to the Bowes Incline, that's slow. A19 southbound towards the Tyne Tunnel, delays are 5 to 10 minutes.
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13: Dry time across the northeast. Monday afternoon, I hope you had a really good weekend. I'm Dave Sherwood. I'll play you an iconic song from Duran Duran soon. Yeah, the one with the memorable video, especially if you're a teenage lad. First of all, Christina Aguilera, Genie in a Bottle.

0: One Nation Radio across the Northeast, playing the best variety of hits. And it was this day, 1981, Duran Duran released their self-titled debut, featuring that song, got to number 3 in the charts and had 2 videos. There was the one for children's TV, and then there was the other one. Right, Kim Wilde in a couple of moments' time, nearly 5:15. 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
1: They say the holy water's watered down, and this town's lost its faith. Our colors will fade eventually, so if our time is running out, day after day, we'll make the mundane a masterpiece. Oh my, my, oh my, my love, I take one look at you, you're taking me out.

0: on Nation Radio across the Northeast with the best variety of hits. Nearly 20 past five, so Spain playing Cape Verde at the moment in the World Cup. Later on tonight, 8 o'clock, Belgium, Egypt, Saudi Arabia and Uruguay at 11. And on Wednesday, England play their first game against Croatia. That's a 9 o'clock kickoff. Did you see any of the Grand Prix yesterday? That was a pretty exciting one. For the first time in 628 weeks, Lewis Hamilton was on the podium as a winner. Yeah, he beat George and also Lando yesterday. But what a great result for the first time since 1968. All three podium places, Brits. Absolutely brilliant. So Lewis in first, George second, Lando third. Right, in a few moments' time, we'll play Celebrity Laughs, also The Cure, Denise Williams and the travel news for the Northeast next.
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10: Still some disruption as you head around Dishbeth tonight. Northbound the A168, there's a lane out because of a broken down vehicle between the A1M at junction 49 for Thirsk and Dishbeth Road. Durham traffic also fairly slow. Southbound Newcastle Road on towards Neville's Cross Bank. That's taken around 10 minutes to get through. Similar build-up northbound up over the Tees flyover at Middlesbrough, approaching the Portrack interchange, and also the usual queues at Newcastle, southbound the Central Motorway, as you head from the Great North Road through to the Swan House roundabout. That's the latest. I'm Ed Shepherd.
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Nation Radio across the Northeast with the best variety of hits. It's been going for a couple of weeks now. Celebrity Laughs. A celebrity laugh with a connection with the Northeast. But whose laugh is it? What do you think? A celebrity laugh with a Northeast connection. What do you think? 07740 938 500 on WhatsApp. Wet touring next year, doing two dates in the Northeast. The one in Stockton at the Globe will feature the South as the support act. The one at the Glass House, Johnny Hates Jazz. I'll play you Johnny Hates Jazz in a few moments' time. First of all, Lady Gaga and the Dead Dance. You're on Nation Radio.

0: Johnny Hates Jazz, Shattered Dreams, Nation Radio across the Northeast with the best variety of hits. Celebrity Laughs then. It's been going for a couple of weeks now. Celebrity Laugh, Northeast Connection. Who does it belong to? What do you think? Who we got today? We got Sarah Jane, who thinks it's Gareth Gates. She saw him at the weekend in Boys in the Buff, which she thoroughly enjoyed. So she thinks it's Gareth Gates, and that's the Northeast Connection. Ooh, is it Gareth Gates?
1: I'm afraid I have bad news for you.
0: It's not, but thank you for playing, Sarah Jane. Have a lovely evening. Play again tomorrow just after 5:30. ABBA in a few moments' time. Rag and Bone Man. Details how you can win £750,000 and the travel news for the Northeast next.
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19: Traffic remaining busy as you head around Stockton tonight. Northbound the A19. We've got a lane out because of a broken down vehicle just before the Portrack interchange. Durham traffic slow as well. Southbound Newcastle Road near to Neville's Cross Bank. The A690 also a bit sluggish nearby from the Carville roundabout through to the Gilesgate roundabout. Usual queues at Newcastle, southbound the Central Motorway from the Great North Road through to the Swanhouse roundabout. Watching out for the ongoing roadworks at Topcliff with the southbound side of Church Street shut from Catton Lane through to Long Street.
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0: We are Nation Radio, playing the best variety of hits across the Northeast. I'm Dave Sherwood, looking after things to 8 o'clock tonight, and then Roberto with the Nation Player 80s at 8, Samantha Mumba, Lola Young in a few moments' time. At the Sunderland Empire tonight until the 27th of the month, you got Moulin Rouge. Tomorrow night at the arena, it's Lily Allen. It's a London thing, isn't it?
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0: We are Nation Radio, playing the best variety of hits across the Northeast. Remember, Simon Grundy back at breakfast tomorrow morning after his holiday. He starts at 6 o'clock with another Mind Masher. 8 o'clock, we've got the topical tune and another golden hour just after 9. It's a 90s year tomorrow. After the news at 6 o'clock for the Northeast, Phil Collins and Roy Orbison.
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5: The top stories at this hour. The Prime Minister says he's not prepared to compromise on the safety and happiness of children by banning social media for under 16s.
6: This is a big step, real change for our children and our future.
5: From next spring, children won't be allowed to access apps like Instagram, TikTok and Facebook. Caroline Wilgoose's son Harvey was stabbed to death at school in Sheffield last year after an argument over social media. She fears a ban will just make the issue worse.
7: There's that much money in social media. They should use that money to keep them safe. Children aren't silly. They can go another way around it, which could make it even darker.
5: A former teacher's been convicted of murdering the baby he'd adopted months earlier. Jamie Varley's partner, John McGowan for Zachary, was found guilty of allowing the death of 13-month-old Preston Davy in Blackpool in 2023. And almost 60 people have been arrested at a protest outside the Royal Courts of Justice. It came after the Court of Appeal upheld a ban on Palestine Action being ruled a terror organisation.
8: Now for the news across the North East. The Care Quality Commission's rated County Durham and Darlington NHS Foundation Trust inadequate for how well it's led following concerns over patient safety, complaints and staffing levels. The Trust says it accepts the report's findings, has apologised and is already taking steps to strengthen leadership and improve care. Redhall Primary School in Darlington says it repeatedly filled a gap under a fence after parents raised concerns it was being used as an escape route. The school was criticised by angry parents after children left and were found by police. The head teacher says all complaints will be addressed and parents were contacted promptly. A stark warning's been issued by Durham Women FC, saying if no new investment is found, the club will cease operations. The Women's Super League 2 side has issued an urgent plea to find new support and keep playing. And the historic chapel in Sunderland's a step closer to reopening. Councillors have given the green light for another phase of restoration work to South Chapel at Bishop Wearmouth Cemetery.
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8: Sunny spells clearing into the early evening with some light rain expected. Highs of 14 dropping to 10. That's the latest. I'm Josh Tate. Yeah.
9: 167 heading southbound towards Neville's Cross Bank in Durham. That's slow at the moment. A690 from the A1M all the way down to the Charles Gate roundabout in Durham. That's slow too. Drive time across the northeast on a Monday evening. Hope you had a really good weekend. I'm Dave Sherwood. Stay with me in a few moments' time. Roy Orbison, Holly Johnson. Details how you can win a £750,000. First of all, Phil Collins.

Nation Radio across the Northeast, playing the best variety of hits. I'm Dave Sherwood at Drive Time. Porter Sisters, Ella Langley in a few moments' time. Well done to Luke Littler and the lads winning the Dance World Cup in Germany last night. And Lewis Hamilton winning the Spanish Grand Prix yesterday. Nice to have three Brits all on the podium. The first time that's happened since the American Grand Prix in 1968. So there was Lewis, there was George, and also Lando as well. We are Nation Radio across the Northeast. Nearly 6:15, choosing Texas. Ella Langley now, Nation Radio. Just when I-

0: playing the best variety of hits across the Northeast. We are Nation Radio. I'm Dave Sherwood. Hope you're doing okay. Now, if you're looking for a bargain, maybe a night away with maybe your other half or a family day out, you're going to love the Voucher Club here at Nation Radio. 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Right, in a few moments' time, we'll do the translator quiz, Bee Gees, Kevin Little, and the travel news for the Northeast too.
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16: Traffic remaining busy as you head around Middlesbrough tonight. Westbound the A66. There's a partial blockage because of an accident by the Cannon Park interchange. Stockton traffic also slow. Northbound the A19 falling off from a broken down vehicle earlier by the four-track interchange. But all lanes reopen there now, so fingers crossed we will start to see an improvement. Certainly worth watching out for the usual queues at Newcastle, though. Southbound the Central Motorway yet to recover. Sluggish there from the Great North Road through to the Swan House roundabout. And also busy through the roadworks at Gateshead on the Gateshead Highway.
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0: Nation Radio across the northeast with the best variety of hits. Little after 6:30, Howard Jones, Dermot Kennedy in a few moments' time. First of all, let's do the translator quiz. It's a great British phrase today in Turkish.
1: Kendimi hasta hissediyorum.
0: What do you reckon?
1: Kendimi hasta hissediyorum.
0: Give me the answer in about 5 minutes' time right now. Dermot Kennedy, Kiss Me, you're on Nation Radio.

0: One of the early ones from Howard Jones. What is love? Nation Radio across the Northeast with the best variety of hits. Translated quiz then. Great British phrase today in Turkish.
1: Kendimi hasta hissediyorum.
0: Which translates back to...
1: I'm feeling under the weather.
0: We got another one tomorrow just after 6:30. Aerosmith, Katy Perry in a few moments' time. Details how you can win £750,000 on Friday. And the travel news for the Northeast. That's next.
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8: Still some delays as you head westbound on the A66 around Middlesbrough tonight. A partial blockage there because of an accident from the Cannon Park interchange through to the Tees Viaduct. Also pretty slow at Castleside for the roadworks. Temporary lights on Concert Road there near to Derby Drive. But generally elsewhere, it is an improving situation. Certainly around Stockton, northbound the A19, back on the move now by the Portrack interchange. Fairly clear as well at Newcastle, where we had those queues earlier, southbound the Central Motorway, all back to normal from the Great North Road through to the Swan House roundabout.
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0: Nature Radio with Gracie Abrahams, and that's so true. I hope you're having a good evening. I'm Dave Sherwood, looking after things until 8 o'clock tonight. And then Roberto with the Nation Player, 80s at 8. Stay with me after the news at 7 o'clock tonight for the Northeast. Got a happy hour starting off with a Damski and a brilliant song from the 80s from Wham.
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0: It's coming up to the hour with Pub and Kitchen Cassop. 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
3: The top stories this hour. A former teacher has been found guilty of the murder of a baby boy he'd adopted with his partner. Preston Davey was just 13 months old when he died in 2023 in Blackpool. 37-year-old Jamie Farley will be sentenced later this week. Children have been telling us what they think to being banned from social media.
4: I haven't got a phone yet, so I haven't even had a chance to see what it's like properly. But then at the same time, I don't really want to find out.
5: I think that's going to be really good for like people's mental health and also their attention span in school.
6: You got plenty of other things to do other than just look on your phone.
3: Sir Keir Starmer's confirmed blanket restrictions for children under 16 from next year. Facebook, Instagram and Snapchat are warning a social media ban could push young people into unregulated areas of the internet. And yellow heat health alerts have been issued for London, the South East and parts of Eastern England as temperatures rise this week. Forecasters say highs could reach 30 degrees Celsius by Friday.
7: Now for the news across the North East. The Care Quality Commission's rated County Durham and Darlington NHS Foundation Trust inadequate for how well it's led following concerns over patient safety, complaints and staffing levels. The Trust says it accepts the report's findings, has apologised and is already taking steps to strengthen leadership and improve care. Redhall Primary School in Darlington says it repeatedly filled a gap under a fence after parents raised concerns it was being used as an escape route. The school was criticised by angry parents after children left and were found by police. The head teacher says all complaints will be addressed and parents were contacted promptly. A stark warning has been issued by Durham Women FC, saying if no new investment is found, the club will cease operations. The Women's Super League 2 side has issued an urgent plea to find new support and keep playing. And the historic chapel in Sunderland's a step closer to reopening. Councillors have given the green light for another phase of restoration work to South Chapel at Bishop Wearmouth Cemetery.
1: Weather.
0: With Club 3000 Bingo, celebrating 20 years in Peterlee and opening soon in Sunderland. 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
7: Sunny spells clearing into the early evening with some light rain expected. Highs of 14 dropping to 10. That's the latest. I'm Josh Tate.
8: Evening, I'm Dave Sherwood. I hope you had a good Monday. It wasn't too much of a slog. Here we go then, nearly an hour of songs to pick you up, make you feel good. Something old school from Madonna and Wham. First of all, Adamski.

Across the Northeast with the best variety of hits, we are Nation Radio. The new album, Confessions 2, out on the 3rd of July. She's done an interview with Graham Norton. That's going to be on the TV towards the back end of this month, and a secret gig in London to boot. Starship in a few moments' time. First of all, memories from last Tuesday in the Stadium of Light. We are Nation Radio.

0: 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This is the home of Simon Grundy at breakfast. He's back here tomorrow morning from 6. My Masher at 6. Topical tune at 8. Golden Hour at 9. 90s year tomorrow after 9 with our Simon with the Spice Girls and Dua Lipa, who's moving to the States with her new husband next.
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0: Maybe you saw him at the arena back in April. Rick Astley, Sugar Babes in the Middle. 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This coming Wednesday, another Wine and Steak Wednesday with our friends at Angelo's Ristorante, West Sunnyside in Sunderland. 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Happy Hour continues with Destiny's Child and Whitney next.
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0: Nation Radio across the Northeast with the best variety of hits. Whitney Houston, Rihanna just before 8 and the 80s at 8 with Roberto. And tonight at the Sunderland Empire, you've got Moulin Rouge. 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

0: Nation Radio across the Northeast playing the best variety of hits. I'm Dave Sherwood. Just to give you the heads up, the back end of this month, 27th, 28th of June in Chesley Street, it's the Steerman Vintage Fair. Always a really good weekend in Lambton Park. Also on the 27th in Peterlee, it's Peterlee Comic Con. That's at the Depot, 10 until 5. You can get tickets right now at cutefox.co.uk. Have yourself a really good Monday evening. Catch you for drive time across the Northeast tomorrow, sometime after 4. Remember, Simon back at breakfast tomorrow morning from 6. Roberto ready to go next with the 80s at 8 with ABC and a great song from Odyssey.
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10: Here we go for your Monday night. It is 8 o'clock. I hope it's been a good day. I'm Roberto with the guy on the way for you who is still in shock. So many people have heard the songs that he wrote in his bedroom.
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10: First, though, as always, let's get into the show with a little trip back in time. Three massive ones from the 80s. Huey Lewis and the News are in here tonight with a song all about long-term relationships.

over on Nation Player right now. More 80s songs that you can turn up loud and sing along with for your Monday nights. Just check out Nation 80s on there. You can find it on your DAB radio and your smart speaker as well. There is Huey Lewis, the news, stuck with you, taking care of 80s at 8. Could you name the Texas song that came out in like the late 90s that sampled a bit of TLC? It was used in Notting Hill as well. Great tune. I got that on the way for you. After the guy who still can't believe so many people have heard the songs that he wrote in his bedroom. This is Joe, End of Beginning on Nation.

0: There is Texas with that TLC sample of Creep in our lifetime, playing for your nation. I'm Roberto, nearly 20 past 8 then for your Monday night. If it's been one of those Mondays, you know the kind I'm talking about, where you're thinking, really? Do I have to go back to work tomorrow? Why can't it be the weekend already? You might like this. Nearly 40% of us are feeling the same way. We're all unhappy in our jobs right now and we want a change. So if you could switch jobs and do anything, what would it be? I'm going with bed tester. It's a real job. Pays about 36 grand a year and you literally get paid to sleep and test beds. The actual dream job. That or an ice cream taster. Oh, that would be a great job as well. Be very big by the end of it though. Jesse J's on the way for you soon and some aha.
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Good evening, Rachel Spencer. Living that Monday night dream in the kitchen, making packed lunches ready for tomorrow. She says, thanks for tunes to keep me going. Having a great little sing-along here. I'm glad to hear that. That is for you, A-ha's Take On Me. I'll keep the best variety of hits coming for you. I got some Cher on the way soon right now. Becky Hill and David Guetta. Remember on Nation.

0: There is Train on Nation with some Faith Hill lined up for your Monday night next. And before nine, a lady who has just smashed an unbelievable record. She's become the youngest woman ever inducted into the Songwriters Hall of Fame. Any ideas who it might be?
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0: Now, here is something you might find a little bit interesting. It would take the average person around 23 years of hard work to earn as much money as we're giving away this week. £750,000. And all of that cash could be yours by the end of the week with just one message that will take moments to send. 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So you'll have it in time for the weekend, the Father's Day weekend, of course. It's a guaranteed winner. 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

0: lady who has become the youngest woman ever inducted into the Songwriters Hall of Fame. At the age of 36, who else were you expecting? Taylor Swift, of course. And the fate of Ophelia on Nation. She celebrated by giving a 21-minute acceptance speech. I'll keep the tunes coming tonight. It's nearly 9, so we'll do 90s at 9 next, kicking that off with the lightning scene.
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0: We are doing it for your Monday night. Hello, it is Roberto here. 9 o'clock. Thanks for having me on. I've got a guy on the way for you who is happy when you are crying to his songs. Any ideas who that might be?
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0: First, though, let's do three massive ones from the 90s with a real banger in here tonight from Corner Shop, a little bit of a Fatboy Slim remix. Britney Spears on the way and kicking us off. It's the Lightning Seeds, the Life of Riley on Nation.

0: Love that. Corner Shop, bringing the energy for your Monday night. Brimful of Asher, taking care of 90s at 9 on Nation. I'm Roberto with Diana Ross on the way. After the guy who was asked a question recently, do you like it when people cry to your songs? This was his response.
1: Yes, my God, it's so fun. I get off stage and the first thing I say is, are they crying? Well, because here's the thing. I think a lot of times, for me at least, when I lost my parents, I didn't want to talk about it. I wanted to forget about all of it. And when I would forget, I started to forget the way they looked and the way they smelt and what it was like to hug my dad. And I think that that's such an important thing when you lose someone, is you try so hard to feel better that you start to lose that person and they die again. So especially when you're crying to one of my songs, it means you're thinking about them, which means you're remembering them. And so it makes me so happy to see people kind of like bringing that feeling back out, and the fact that it's to my music's really cool.
0: So it's for a nice reason, really. Do you know who it is, though? The brilliant Alex Warren. This is Fever Dream on Nation.
2: How did

0: are all about that extra Monday night energy tonight, aren't we? Diana Ross there with Upside Down, Corner Shop's Brimful of Asher earlier. Yeah, it's Nation with the best variety of hits. Maybe you're loving the tunes down the gym right now or just wrapping up your day. Either way, thank you for having us on. I'm Roberto. It's nearly 20 past nine with Blondie on the way for you next. And what with the weather forecasters saying this week is going to be very summery, I'll play you one of the most loved summer anthems ever.
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Are you feeling the summer vibes with this then? They say the weather's going to be really nice this week. We're getting rid of that monsoon chilly season from last week and summer could be arriving this week. There is Brian Adams, Summer of 69 on Nation. It is Roberto with you playing some Chaka Khan in a minute. Right now, Chapel Rowan's Pink Pony Club on Nation.

0: There is Chaka Khan. I'm Every Woman on Nation as we count down to Father's Day. Yeah, it's next Sunday, of course. What is it 20% of all dads think they're going to be unwrapping on Father's Day? Any ideas? I'll tell you before 10. I'll get Elton John on next as well. First, though.
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0: Now, here is something you might find a little bit interesting. It would take the average person around 23 years of hard work to earn as much money as we're giving away this week. £750,000. And all of that cash could be yours by the end of the week with just one message that will take moments to send. 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

Very somber homewrecker on Nation. I'm Roberto. Counting down to Father's Day. Maybe over the weekend you went out and got the Father's Day card and present. 20% of all dads think they're going to be unwrapping a pair of socks.

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15: 10. We will get into some night shift check-ins for your Monday night real soon. I'll tell you how to get involved in a bit. It is 10 o'clock right now. I'll get Lola Young on as well. First, three big ones from the Naughties. With Pink on the way, the Arctic Monkeys, and kicking things off, the Scissor Sisters on Nation.

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It's just brilliant. Who knew? Playing For Your Nation. 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We'll head back to the 80s in a second for your Monday night with some Go West. And right now, this is Lowly Young and Messy, playing For Your Nation.

0: Good evening to Kelly Dawson. After a night shift check-in, the first one goes to you. That is Go West, and we close our eyes. Kelly is a care assistant on shift till 7 a.m. Loving the songs tonight, Roberto. Thank you for them. You're most welcome. Thank you for getting in touch. It's just gone 10:15 right now. Are you on your night shift? Would you like a little night shift check-in? Say hi through our Facebook page anytime. Just search for Nation and I'll keep the best variety of hits coming. Kylie's on the way and Colonel Abrams with Trapped.
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There is Sheik's Good Times playing for your nation. This one is for Matt Arnold, who is loving the energy coming out of his radio this evening. He needs it. He's on security tonight, patrolling with Archie, the German Shepherd, who is apparently enjoying the songs as well. That's good to hear. Mark Cohen's coming up in a moment. First, though, Shawn Mendes and Camila Cabello, Senorita on Nation.

0: There is Mark Cohen's Walking in Memphis on Nation, just coming up to 20 to 11 for your Monday night. Thanks for having us on. Luke Morrison's enjoying the tunes and he's after a little night shift check-in. Roberto, I'm trucking tonight, flying solo, loaded up with parcels and on the motorway. Give me a shout. Job done. I'll keep you going with a disco anthem next from like the late 80s and one of the hottest new talents on the music scene before 11 as well.
1: Player.
0: Now, here is something you might find a little bit interesting. It would take the average person around 23 years of hard work to earn as much money as we're giving away this week. £750,000. And all of that cash could be yours by the end of the week with just one message that will take moments to send. 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
1: 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Are you?

0: That is Ella Langley, one of the hottest new talents on the music scene right now. She's actually dubbed the new Taylor Swift. Yeah, they reckon she's going to be that big. I could listen to her voice all day, though. That accent is beautiful. I'm Roberto. Thank you for having us on tonight. If you're on your night shift, good luck with it. Stick with us. We'll get you through with the best variety of hits. And if you're off to bed, well, sweet dreams. I'll catch you back here tomorrow from 8. Have a brilliant Tuesday.
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13: Right, home from work. 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
2: 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Oh, you only miss the odd word. 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All right, we like you. 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

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Thank you for joining us this morning. Tim Allen here with a reminder about the old school run. 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